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Now, Billy rapped all night about a suicide, kicking in the head when he was 25. Ooh, the speech, I don't want to stay alive when you're 25.

cigarette. 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It lingers, but still you forget.

the star dog at moon, too quick for groan or sigh. Each turned his face with a ghastly bang and cursed me with his eye. 4 times 50 living men, and I heard no sigh nor groan. With heavy thump, a lifeless lump,

0: with the Slant or Rock.
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2: 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Na Radio Beat.